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Insane that we're 10 days away from the new Sublime album. I feel like I've been looking forward to it and talking about it for a couple months now. And then, yeah, 10 days away from Until the Sun Explodes, coming out June 12th. This is the title track for Sublime right now.

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1: I just saw like a food hack that I actually think makes sense. Because I love to roast them, but this one feels real. It's Alex Mack. Especially now that it's baseball season, if you're going out to the ballpark, I saw somebody getting a couple hot dogs, but instead of, you know, putting your mustard or whatever, like, right on top of the dog and, you know, risking getting it all over you, you know, you're carrying the beer in your other hand. This guy just got a spare cup and put the, like, condiments in the cup to dip the dog into. I was like, how have I never thought of that? That's brilliant. A mustard cup.

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My name's Alex Mack. 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Why?

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It's Alex Mack. Look, I just want you to know I feel bad for this animal, but these police photos are kind of hilarious. I just saw in Maryland, the state police are chasing after an emu. You know, like not an ostrich, but like a big ass bird. Emu just hauling it down the highway. Can you imagine you like going to work, you know, to be a police officer or whatever, and you're like, and you need me to chase down a giant flightless bird? Like, that's incredible. This band's called In Color. Right now, the song's called Headlights.

Everything Alternative is on Columbus Alternative, 105.7. Hey, what's going on? It's Alex Mack. Now, I actually saw this band, Edge Hill, perform over the weekend. Dude, I'm not going to try to like diminish what I'm playing for you right now because this song sounds great on air, but they actually sound better live. I'm just letting you know because they do have tickets on sale for their like U.S. tour. Incredible, especially this one live. Oh my gosh. It's called Double Take. Maybe.

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Hey, what's going on? It's Alex Mack. I keep catching myself watching people playing the new James Bond like video game, like live. I forget what it's called, 007 something. I don't know. I haven't played a video game really since probably, I don't know, like my PlayStation 2 or a GameCube. I did play GoldenEye, but this is making me want to like actually try a new game. It looks so good. If you've played it, let me know what you think. Hit me up, just at Alex Mack.

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1: What's going on? It's Alex Mack. Now, I'm excited that we've got new Death Cab for Cutie, this song right now, actually. But, you know, I just learned that Ben Gibbard, the lead singer, is like an ultra marathoner. Like, I try not to be jealous of famous people, but not only are you a super athlete, you're also in a famous band. Like, leave some for the rest of us. I'm kidding. I hate running. New Death Cab right now. This is Riptides.

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1: What's going on? It's Alex Mack. 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And this new one from Cannons is just such good vibes. Also, you know, you heard it on Emerging Alt first, which is back, by the way, at 11 o'clock. So playing it for you right now. This is new Cannons called Starlight.

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Columbus Alternative 105.7. What's going on? It's Alex Mack. Hey, can we just agree that, you know, now there's the feature you can like edit a text, right? If you make a typo or something, that don't be the person that will call you out on that. Dude, it drives me nuts. I always panic when I like make a typo. I'm like, oh man, I gotta fix that punctuation real quick or change that word if you misspell something. But then there's always the friend that's like, well, I liked it better the first way. Like, yeah, don't call me out on that. What?

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1: I realized I was making kind of a stink last week about Weezer merch. It's Alex Mack. So I saw a video where they were like wearing Weezer Snuggies, you know, like the blanket hoodie things. And I was like, oh, they better sell those, you know, as merch at the shows. But the more I think about the tour being called Weezer the Gathering, the more I hope they cater to us nerds and make Magic the Gathering like Weezer accessories. Like, shut up and take my money.

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I do feel like it is important to remind you, as I'm about to play this one from Yellow Card, that Ryan Key, the lead singer Yellow Card, is also a giant nerd. Like, super into Star Wars. I've seen that guy wield a lightsaber before. And also, you know, he made this, which is crazy. Get you a man who can do both. It's Better Days.

0: Yo, what's going on? It's Alex Mack. Hey, if you're in Worthington or Short North, we appreciate you. 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

Columbus Alternative 105.7. You know, I watched a video today of the actor Pedro Pascal talking about his band t-shirt collection, and the interviewer was asking him about his like Strokes shirt. He was like, you know, I wasn't even really into the Strokes, but I was having kind of a tough go as like a young working actor. And then he was like, I found the Strokes like as an adult, and it just like made sense to him. And honestly, that really resonated with me, because I'll be real. I wasn't like the biggest Strokes man until I lived in New York, and they became like my Subway, like late night grind, you know, band to listen to. And I was like, that makes sense for them. And we have new stuff from them right now. It's the new one from the Strokes called Going Shopping.

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Hey, what's going on? It's Alex Mack. Got your new music show coming up in just a little bit, right around the corner. Emerging Alt is every weeknight at 11 o'clock. And just in case you haven't listened, it really is special. Like, the fact that my boss lets me just, like, break the format of the day here on the station and, you know, play you an entire hour of, like, all new music. Even, I'm not even talking about, like, releases from bands that we typically play. I'm talking, you know, artists and bands and songs you maybe have never even heard before. So if you're into new music, you want to find something new, really proud of all these songs coming up, hang out. Emerging Alt is coming up at 11 o'clock.

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1: The Stanley Cup Finals officially underway, and today begins the NBA Finals. Next Thursday, the World Cup. Big time for sports fans. Right, my name is Tamo with Young the Giant. This is a different kind of love.

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1: Join us for Weezer, Muse, Goo Goo Dolls, and Benson Boone this September in Vegas for our iHeartRadio Music Festival. It's back. Tickets aren't on sale yet, but you don't have to worry about that because we're going to get you the whole damn trip to go today at 9, 1, and 6 o'clock.

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1: Okay, this is such a bad list of ways to get out of work early. 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We're all busy. My name is Tammo with Yellow Card and Good Charlotte, Bedroom Posters.

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1: It'll never not surprise me that even at this big age, whenever something's wrong or like you're not specifying who you're talking about, everybody thinks it's about a man. Now, granted, for other reasons, I understand that. But to just assume life is bigger than just the guys that we're in relationships with, like our moms. Hello? Have you never heard of that drama? Because that's what I've been hinting at. My name is Tammo. This is Somber Homewrecker.

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1: A great excuse to join us in Vegas in September. 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
1: I've never heard of a meteorological summer. I said that wrong, right? Basically, the calendar that meteorologists look at, it's different from, you know, for us, June 21st, I think, is the first official day of summer. But summer, according to meteorologists, started on Monday. I mean, that means nothing for any of us. I just didn't know that. And I figured, you know, I'd share some random ass knowledge.

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What's up to Clintonville and Franklinton? 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
1: Slow news cycle when one of the headlines I'm seeing is that Colonel Sanders says KFC gravy tastes like wallpaper paste. 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Like, never mind. 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

0: 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My name is Tammo. 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
1: I remember my former in-laws always used to say, like, when I would ask where their travel plans were and why don't you want to go to Europe? 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We'll do it today at 8, 11, 2, and 5 o'clock.

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1: Wow, we really do the most, don't we? You can now take a course on K-pop. Stanford University is offering a course called K-pop and the Global Stage. And it's an online class. So you too can take it and you can learn the phenomenon behind groups like BTS and Blackpink. I don't even know what I'm saying right now, but I know that K-pop is such a big deal that, you know, there's something there. Right. My name is Tammo with Young the Giant, Different Kind of Love.

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1: Gonna play Weezer after Dexter and the Moon Rocks. They are one of the headliners at our iHeartRadio Music Festival. Back in Vegas for another year this September. We're sending you on the trip, getting you tickets before they go on sale today at 9, 1, and 6 o'clock. But first, like I said, Dexter and the Moon Rocks, this is Freaking Out. Ooh.

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1: This Friday, we get a couple of exciting albums. One from Evanescence, Sanctuary, comes out. Also, Death Cab for Cutie releasing I Built You a Tower. I'm going to play you one of the songs from that album, Riptides after Foo Fighters.

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My name is Tammo, and later this morning at 6, Shroom's back, and he's going to have the latest alternative rock news along with local weather and traffic. 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
1: 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Hope, love to hear some Bullet with Butterfly Wings by Smashing Pumpkins. Love you.
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1: 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My name is TAMO with Edge Hill right now. 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
2: 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Yesterday, the Stanley Cup Finals began. Today, the NBA Finals take off. And then next Thursday, the World Cup. My name is Tammo. Good morning. Just want to say hi and thank you for hanging out. It takes

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1: Now, I get it feels sacrilegious to put Doritos on an Italian sub, but Doritos are my favorite sandwich chip. 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
2: 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I would love to hear Foo Fighters, My Hero. Thank you, Tammo. Love you, girl.
1: 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I love you so much. Thank you. I love you. Of course, I'll play My Hero right now. Let me know what else you want to hear this morning. My name is Tammo. 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
1: Yesterday, we finally got to announce our iHeartRadio Music Festival back in Vegas in September for another year. 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
1: Thanks to Shinedown, who joined us Friday for our iHeartRadio album release party, celebrated their new album, 8. This is their 8th studio album, the longest record they have ever made, featuring 18 tracks. But right now, I want to play you some new music from In Color. The song is called Headlights.

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1: My name is Tammo. Wanted to say thank you for hanging out. We'll do it again tomorrow. Still ahead today, you have your chance to win $2,500 to celebrate America's 250th birthday and use that money to take a trip and explore the country. That's yours to win around 8, 11, 2, and 5 o'clock. And then that trip to Vegas for our iHeartRadio Music Festival with Weezer, Muse, Goo Goo Dolls, and Benson Boone is yours at 9, 1, and

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0: 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Good morning, my name's Shroom. What is your bold prediction for the NBA or NHL Finals? You have one?
1: I actually have a parlay on it, and I'm banking on the Spurs and the Hurricanes taking it.

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Google is looking to release mosquitoes in a couple states. Now, they have a reason why they want to do this. I'll give you more details on the blood-sucking mosquitoes coming up soon. Right now, it's the blood-sucking Dracula.

0: 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My name's Shroom. Google is requesting approval from the federal government to release up to 32 million mosquitoes in California and Florida as part of its debug program. God dang mosquitoes. The initiative looks to stop the bad bugs with good bugs by releasing hordes of sterile mosquitoes to eliminate ones that carry disease. At the Center for Disease Control and Prevention, say mosquitoes are the deadliest animal in the world. Got it!
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Good morning, my name's Shroom. 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

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Miller High Life is auctioning off a juke keg on eBay. You can actually like play music from the keg. I'll tell you more about it. It's for a great cause, too. Details after Miles Smith and Oasis. It's Wonderwall.

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In two songs, I'll tell you about a mom who had her son's name tattooed on her arm, but things didn't go according to plan. And what she did next is rather amusing. Here's Edge Hill with Double Take.

0: 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My name's Shroom. A Swedish mom thought it would be nice to get her son's name tattooed on her arm, but there was a problem. The tattoo artist accidentally misspelled her son's name. His name is Kevin, and instead, this tattoo artist tattooed Kelvin. So instead of going through the process to correct the tattoo, which can be painful and expensive, the mom decided to just change her son's name to Kelvin.
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0: Columbus Alternative 105.7. Everything alternative. Actress Emily Blunt revealing the eerie alien sounds heard in Steven Spielberg's upcoming sci-fi film Disclosure Day were actually created by her own voice rather than artificial intelligence. Now, discussing the process, Blunt explained on Hot Ones that she was a bit terrified of using AI and instead decided that she could make some really strange sounds. The actress said the sound designer placed microphones by her mouth and her throat, and she recorded everything from clicking sounds to humming sounds, constant sounds, breathing, strange sounds, she says, which ended up becoming the alien's language in the film and heard in the trailers. Disclosure Day hits theaters June 12th.
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2: A left lane is still blocked on 70 eastbound, just east of 142 in the construction zone. EMS has come and gone from the scene here, but traffic is slow getting around on that right-hand side. Downtown traffic also very...
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0: 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Everything alternative. A YouTuber trying to pull off a stunt at Cedar Point on their Millennium Force coaster has been banned from Six Flags Parks for life. YouTuber Alan Farrell ate McDonald's McNuggets on the coaster and shared the video online. He was filmed stuffing the 10-piece box of chicken into his pants, then eating 7 of the 10 nuggets while on the coaster. Six Flags, which owns Cedar Point, came down hard on the YouTuber, saying the stunt violates the rules of the park, adding that he has been banned from all properties for life. A spokesperson says, "Safety is a cornerstone of our business, and we have zero tolerance for inappropriate and unsafe behavior. Our ride safety policy strictly prohibits all loose articles on rides, including food, which can become a choking hazard."
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2: Good morning. Here's a look at what's happening. Columbus police shot and killed an armed suspect late last night just southeast of downtown. Reports say officers were called to a domestic violence call on Wilson Avenue near Livingston.
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Foo Fighters frontman Dave Grohl, his daughter Violet Grohl, has released her debut solo album. It's called Be Sweet to Me. And tonight, you'll be able to catch Violet Grohl on The Tonight Show starring Jimmy Fallon. Here's Somber with Back to Friends.

0: 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My name's Shroom. HBO has been teasing that season 3 of House of the Dragon would be bloody and chaotic. And based on the new trailer, I mean, they're underselling it. I mean, the first full-length trailer for the upcoming season features plenty of death, intrigue, and of course, dragons. Season 3 premieres on HBO June 21st.
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0: 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Everything alternative. Gen Z is fueling box office demand. Fandango found that the generation, which ranges from the age of 14 to 29 years old, is one of the most active movie-going demographics and attends more films per year than some older generations. Now, 2025, members of Gen Z saw an average of 7 movies in theaters, matching average viewership of millennials, while Gen X and baby boomers saw around 6 movies on average. A box office analysts expect films like Disney and Pixar's Toy Story 5, Universal's Minions and Monsters, Sony's Spider-Man Brand New Day, and Marvel's Avengers Doomsday to see a large amount of ticket sales from Gen Z audiences.
1: From the COSI After Dark Traffic Center, 21 and up events at COSI the second Thursday of every month.
2: 270 eastbound are turning south off of Westerville. You've got a crash scene tying up a right lane. Give yourself some extra time here. 315 northbound with an accident scene just off of Dublin Road off to the right-hand side.
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At 9 a.m., your first chance of the day to win tickets to our iHeartRadio Music Festival before you can even buy them. 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

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Here's 2026 iHeartRadio Music Festival artist Benson Boone. Your next chance to win a trip to the show coming up 1 o'clock. 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
2: From the COSI After Dark Traffic Center. 21 and up events at COSI the second Thursday of every month.
3: Watch out for an accident on the North Outer Belt, 270 East, just past the Westerville exit in the right berm. There's a broken down vehicle on the East Outer Belt, 270 North, off to the left at Easton. Also seeing some heavy traffic, 670.
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Puddle of Mud's Blurry. Thanks for spending your Wednesday morning with me. My name's Shroom. There's new music from Yellow Card featuring Good Charlotte. Bedroom Posters.

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Columbus Alternative, 105.7, everything alternative. The boys of summer from the Ataris, and many like to say that it is summertime, but it's not official till June 20th anyways. No doubt, just a girl. Good morning, it's Mel. Take requests here in just a few minutes.

Columbus Alternative 105.7. This has always been one of my favorite videos. I mean, Dave Grohl, he's, well, everyone in the video. Taylor Hawkins, too, so cute. So I watch this video sometimes when I start up my day and read my news and stuff. I'll put it on YouTube, and then always great stuff will follow. Just learn to fly.

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Everything alternative. Did you happen to see Death Cab for Cutie on Jimmy Kimmel? I think it was Monday. Yes, the first. Did you see? They did this song. Their new record comes out this Friday. So, of course, you can still watch the Kimmel episode. It's Riptides.

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2: Moving pretty well on your highway drive right now. There's still an accident on the south side clearing up, though. 71 north after 665 blocking the right lane. Watch out for a crash reported East Long Street at Washington Avenue and an accident clearing up.
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Our $250,000 USA giveaway continues. Another keyword going to happen right at the beginning of your 11 o'clock. So not too far from now. Wouldn't that be nice? A little extra cash. You can go do some traveling here in the States. It is the Gorillas.

Columbus Alternative 105.7. Coming up, two songs. We'll take a look at your random facts for the day. Which country has the most islands? How about the shortest commercial flight in the world? And have you ever heard of the Devil Shake? It's Soundgarden. It's Black Hole Sun.

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Everything Alternative is on Columbus Alternative 105.7. It's kind of fun how Mr. Brightside from The Killers has become like a anthem song. I mean, anywhere that you play it, people from all ages are rocking it out. It's just a good, catchy one. I went to a wedding, I think I told you, and it was crazy. Everybody was chanting it. It's Tame Impala. It's Dracula.

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It's Mel. And you know what? All those concerts coming to town, whether it's at Kemba Live, the Newport, Nationwide Arena, or the Shots, we got tickets. 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

Columbus alternative, 105.7. I would say the one sign that you've had too many Jello shots is believing that you're the victim of a crime when there's none left. This woman in Florida was arrested last week after she called 911 multiple times complaining that a bar would not serve her a Jello shot. She's arrested. It's 21 Pilots. It's stressed out.

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3: An accident just popped up on the East Outer Belt on 270 South after East Main Street. Still a crash being cleared up on the south side. The right lane is blocked on 71 North after 665. And on the north side, an accident jamming things up on 315 at Beach Drive. I'm Pat Butler from the Total Traffic Center.
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Everything alternative. Sublime, a new record to come next Friday. It's one of my most anticipated, I think. The Dirty Heads also comes out same day. I can't wait. This song is called Until the Sun Explodes.

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1: I wish I had a story like this. 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And so she saw, oh, there's a sale at the grocery store. 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

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Pumpkins keeping themselves busy. Not only new music, doing a full-on giant tour, and their opera, you know, is still touring as well over in the UK. Young the Giant is a request for Jason. 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
4: From the COSI After Dark Traffic Center. 21 and up events at COSI the second Thursday of every month.
5: A spot to avoid on the north side. There's still an accident, 315 at Beach Drive. 71 north is heavy right now between Greenlawn and 315. On the south side, the accident on 71 north after 665 is clear. And the accident on the east outer belt on 270 south after East Main Street is gone. I'm Pat Butler from the Total Traffic Center.
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22: Dry weather until the weekend, so expect more of this beautiful weather. Just amazing out there. Near 80 with low humidity and less wind today. Overnight 57, 83 tomorrow, 86 on Friday. It will start to feel like summer, partly cloudy skies. I'm Storm Team 4 meteorologist Ben Gelber.
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1: Coming up here in a few minutes, we'll take a look at your national calendar. What's up for today? 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And maybe over the next few days, too. I feel like Friday, there's a big one. I haven't even looked yet. I'm going to go take care of that. Semisonic, it's closing time.

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Everything Alternative. Officially, Evanescence's new album will be here this coming Friday. There's so much new music coming out for this month in the alternative and rock world. It's somber. It's back to Friends. Request for Eric.

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It's Mel. And you know what? All these concerts coming to town, whether it's at Kimball Live, the Newport, Nationwide Arena, or the Shots, we got tickets. 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
1: Yeah, we'll mess up a little bit, but isn't that the great part of humanity? 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Yeah, we're guaranteed human.

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So this is super random, but America's favorite ice cream flavors. What do you think ended up number one? 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Like, where the hell's the vanilla? I don't know. I just thought it was weird, and it makes me want ice cream.

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1: From the COSI After Dark Traffic Center, 21 and up events at COSI the second Thursday of every month.
2: Get a crash closing 315 in both directions between Highview and Beach Drive. Disabled vehicle in the left shoulder, 670 West at Leonard Avenue. Also stop and go 70 East between Mound and 315.
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We've got our iHeartRadio Music Festival coming up in September, and chances for you to win before they even go on sale next week. 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The lineup is great.

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Coming up in two songs, we'll take a look at your rock music news for the day, including The Offspring's Dexter Holland delivers a commencement, Sum 41 celebrating a 25th anniversary, and Disturbed talks new music. It is the Cranberries. It's Zombie.

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Alanis Morissette is scheduled to perform at the FIFA World Cup opening ceremony in Toronto on June the 12th. She then will kick up on a major European tour.

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1: From the COSI After Dark Traffic Center. 21 and up events at COSI the second Thursday of every month.
2: Had a few earlier accidents clear up. You're dealing with another crash now. Sullivan Avenue at Demarest Construction, closing the left two lanes, 70 west from Hilliard Rome to 142. Also, 315 shut down due to road work between Pollen 23 and Delaware. I'm Mike Ross from the Total Traffic Center.
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Oasis, their new documentary, you know, coming out in September. Cannot wait to see it. That might be actually one that I go watch at the movie theaters. It's Mike Kemp. It's Welcome to the Black Parade and a request for JC. I'm getting out of here soon. I hope you're having a good day today. When I-

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It's Josh. Hey, hello. Welcome to the afternoon. Lots going on today. Coming up next hour, we will do Snack of the Day. We'll go commercial free. 5 o'clock, super terrific happy hour. We are loaded this afternoon. You need anything? 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

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It's Josh, and the average wedding now costs about $36,000, according to wedding site Zola. 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
4: From the COSI After Dark Traffic Center. 21 and up events at COSI the second Thursday of every month.
5: Downtown freeway is starting to get a little more crowded, including 71 up to the fairgrounds, I-70 downtown, as well as 70 eastbound near 33 and off the east outer belts. Watch for delays, 70 westbound off of Rome Hilliard Road into the construction zone. Injury accident, Morse Road at Stelzer near Easton. I'm Johnny Hill for the Total Traffic Center.
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19: 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Medical malpractice is the third leading cause of death in America. Don't believe it? Google it. 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

0: Columbus Alternative 105.7. It's Josh, and bartenders are predicting that this summer's hottest drinks and the classics are sticking around. Palomas, spritzes, passion fruit margaritas, gimlets, and lychee martinis are all expected to be big hits. Basically, if your drink sounds like it belongs at a beach resort, you're on trend. And if it glows in the dark, you may have taken a wrong turn somewhere.
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It's Josh. And at this point of the day, I like to call this the super terrific happy hour. Why? Well, super, and it certainly is terrific. 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

If there is one thing that we love, it's that you are listening. 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Is there any other way to say it than just thanks for listening? Well, we mean it. 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What a-

Columbus Alternative 105.7. It's Josh, and if you're a dad, you probably have missed an important event in your child's life because of work, and that's okay. One company is trying to help by covering a day's worth of lost wages for 100 fathers through a program called Dad Time Off. It's a reminder that sometimes the most valuable thing you can give your kids isn't money. It's showing up with a folding chair and a juice box.

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1: From the COSI After Dark Traffic Center. 21 and up events at COSI the second Thursday of every month.
2: Downtown freeways remain crowded, but keep an eye out on 670 westbound. We have an accident scene reported near 315. ODOT is marking a right lane block, so be prepared for delays here. Another injury accident on Hamilton Road at I-70. I'm Johnny Hill from the Total Traffic Center.
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3: After a cool start, we'll warm up a little faster today. Also, a lot less wind. A big, cool area of high pressure to the north. But with that strong June sun, we'll get to near 80. Overnight, comfortable 57. Sunny to partly cloudy skies tomorrow, 83. 86 on Friday. I'm Storm Team 4 meteorologist Ben Gelber.
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It's Josh. What's going on? I hope you're doing excellent because I'm feeling really good. And if you're feeling good and I'm feeling good, then we got a feel good party going on. 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Let me know if you want to hear something. Just let me know, you know, your name and where you're from. And, well, I'll see if I can get it on for you. Let's hang out. 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

In my circle of friends, I'm very much known for loosing things in Ubers, especially in other cities. Well, now Uber is putting together the legend of lost items. I want to talk about it. We'll do it in less than 10. Yellow card coming up after Flyleaf. 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

0: Columbus Alternative 105.7. It's Josh, and if you ever left your phone in an Uber, you're not alone. According to Uber's new Lost and Found Index, riders have also left behind a live fish, dentures, an ankle monitor, and even a 75-gallon fish tank. That thing's huge. Over the years, though, they've also recovered a lobster, divorce papers, half of a kilogram of caviar. It makes forgetting your sunglasses seem pretty reasonable.
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2: Downtown freeway's looking a lot better if you are coming into town for the Clippers game tonight. First pitch just after 7 o'clock. Reports of a disabled vehicle off to the right, 315 northbound near Rich and Town Street. 670 west is slowing down before...
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0: Well, if you're out in Vegas later this year, you're not going to need a sweater. 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Some acts on there that we love include Benson Boone, Goo Goo Dolls, Lainey Wilson, Muse, Weezer, and a whole lot more. 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I'll see you tomorrow at 3.
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2: Downtown freeways looking a lot better if you are coming into town for the Clippers game tonight. First pitch just after 7 o'clock. Reports of a disabled vehicle off to the right, 315 northbound near Rich and Town Street. 670 west is slowing down.
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It's 97.5 KMOD, Tulsa's rock station. What's up? It's Josh. It's Wednesday. Getting over that midweek hump. I'm here for you. You want to hear something? 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You need something, you let me know. POD, Pink Floyd, both on the way after Monster Magnet. 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
1: In case you missed the news, we announced the lineup for our iHeartRadio Music Festival. Huge party, major show in September in Vegas. I'm talking Muse, Goo Goo Dolls, Benson Boone, Snoop Dogg going to be there, and these guys, Weezer, right now. Remember, you got chances to win your way out there. Okay, we want to send you and a friend. Handle your tickets and everything. Make sure you're listening because we got keywords kicking back in tomorrow at 9, 1, and 6 o'clock for your chance to win. I mean, how cool would it be to see this live? Weezer right now. Let's go away.

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1: Did you see Hoobastank, who we just heard, is playing the Vans Warped Tour this summer? I mean, that's incredible. I would love to see that live. They're doing a bunch more dates this summer. I think they only, three last year. First one this summer coming up in Washington, D.C., next weekend, which is crazy. I mean, dude, Warped Tour is back.

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1: You know, All American Rejects, who we just heard, just released a new album. Yeah, in 2026, which is crazy. It's called Sandbox. It is awesome. 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It's very All American Rejects. It's on their Instagram. Just check it out.

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2: From the COSI After Dark Traffic Center. 21 and up events at COSI the second Thursday of every month.
3: Overnight work on the 33 bridge through early June, Northwest Parkway East is closed between Paver Barnes Road and US 33. And two left lanes blocked with road work, 70 west side from Hilliard.
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7: 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So

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1: Did you see there was like a blue micro moon, they're calling it? I guess it was last weekend. 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But like, what's, okay, I'm keep thinking about the like blood super moon or the red super moon. 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What is the difference? And what does that mean for my my month? You know, there's always like some sort of thing. I don't know. I don't get it. But if you know, let me know. Ed Schill right now. 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
1: I'm still hung up on how Yellow Card is starting their live shows. You know, we just heard Ocean Avenue, but they're on tour this summer. They've got that new record that they put out last year. And I was watching some clips of how they kick off their set. Their, like, intro song is they perform the theme song from Top Gun. Like, how's